0: Check it out, I.
1: West?
0: Sinaya.
1: But I and I no Indian.
0: No, I.
1: Then which country I and I belong?
0: Check it out now.
1: Watch out. I got to trace original place.
0: Scene.
1: Try to find out what I and I is all about. In the meantime, oh, Bella G, and watch some music for I.
0: I really.
1: Sounds of meditation.

0: But in these days, no Negro. 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That I can't figure. West Indian.
1: Yes, I am.
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Oh, Mamie.

Dickens? Which movie cowboy could call a mean square dance? Who sang a murder ballad to his kid as a lullaby? 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

guess I'll always travel along this highway side. If you happen to see my baby, won't you please let her ride? I've been traveling for 3 days straight. I've even been to California to the Golden Gate. Wonder where she is now. Yeah, back.

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Wait. No, that's not it. I want to talk to you about what's going on in town this weekend. 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No, that's not it. 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

Circle of life. Always look on the light side of life. If life seems jolly rotten, there's something you've forgotten, and that's to laugh and smile and dance and sing. When you're feeling in the dumps, don't be silly chumps, just purse your lips and whistle, that's the thing. And always look on the bright side of life. Good, huh? Yeah! Always look on the right side of life. For life is quite absurd, and death's the final word. You must always face the curtain with a bow. Forget about your sin, give the audience a grin. Enjoy.

Oh, is there any better song for a Friday before a long weekend where you're going to have hot dogs and go to the drive-in and all the other things that I at least know I'm going to be doing? Of course, I will be going to my own private Creekside drive-in because that's what Clover Crimson does. No, I'm not going to start talking in third person. That's weird. But you are tuned in to me, Clover Crimson, with the Golden Hour on KBCZ 89.3 FM, your Boulder Creek community radio. I'm here every Friday from 2 to 4, bringing you all the finest oldies from the 50s and 60s, doo-wop to Baroque pop, and everything in between. Let's see, we had The Mermaids just now, 1963's Popsicles and Icicles. Eddie Arnold before that, Make the World Go Away. That song actually composed by Hank Cochran, who was part of the Cochran Brothers with Eddie Cochran, but no relation. Also in that set, A World of Our Own by The Seekers and The Beatles with Hello, Goodbye from 1967 for a variety of reasons. And, well, here we are. Here we are, and it's time to, hey, let's have a look at the weather right now in Boulder Creek. 75 delicious degrees, 68 in Scotts Valley. That's odd, because Scotts Valley is usually warmer than here. Also 68 out in Santa Cruz, mostly sunny out at the coast. Tonight's going to be partly cloudy, with a low around 47 with some calm wind. Also, patchy fog before 7 a.m. on Saturday. Otherwise, sunny with a high near 68. And for your Saturday and Sunday, whatever it is you're up to, we mostly have highs in the high 60s with overnight lows in the high 40s. And going to be a little bit cooler on Monday, whatever it is you're up to on that day. And also, high of 64 on Tuesday, so it doesn't look like we're completely in the almost summer springtime yet. Or are we? Maybe that's just what the weather's like now. All right, do you want to hear more of Ronnie James Dio in his band from the 50s and 60s? Yes, you do. Of course you do. Here's Conquest by Ronnie and the Redcaps. This one's instrumental, but I'm going to follow it with one that has the voice. Ronnie, of course, vocals and bass on this. And here it is, 1958, here on KBCZ.

0: 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Oh, what fun we will have when we get out there. Just can't wait to begin our happy day.
1: Come on, everybody, let's get going before it starts to rain.
2: 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Make sure you don't forget anything.
0: Did you bring the chicken, chicken, chicken? Did you bring the weenies, weenies, weenies? Did you bring the spare ribs, spare ribs, spare ribs? Did you bring the ham and biscuits, too?
3: Check! Chicken, weenies, spare ribs, biscuits.
0: I'm not sure I ought to risk it.
3: Oh, come on!